0: when you're missing home. 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
1: 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It ain't no country club either.

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2: 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My girlfriend went and cheated on me. 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
1: I've heard people say that too much of anything is not good for you, baby. But I don't know about that. As many times as we've loved and we've shared love and made love, it doesn't seem to me like it's enough. It's just not enough, baby.